there only to hide my guilt and shame. I forgive you, now I ask the same of you. While we were apart, I was human too.

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1: The more you listen to your kids, the closer you'll be. So we asked kids, what do you want your parents to hear?
2: I feel sometimes that I'm not listened to. I would just want you to listen to me more often and evaluate situations with me and lead me towards success.
3: We're not adults, so just be there and, like, listen. I just want someone to yap to. And I just feel like I'll be fine, like, if someone just hears me talk and talk and talk and talk and talk and talk and talk.
4: You're doing a really good job. And I don't think I tell you that enough. And I know sometimes we get into it, and it's just hard on both of us. But, you know, try to understand me more, and I'll try to do the same.
1: Listening is a form of love. 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That's soundedouttogether.org.

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Mountains crumble too.

Fairfax.